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The Reds aren't going to be home again till like next week. 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

I'm going to see his ex in Vegas this Saturday. No doubt is over at the Sphere, and that's Bush, obviously. Here's Jelly Roll. I'm glad we're introducing people here on WEBN.

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0: 3 days grace. 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It's J-Rod. I saw a video of 3 days grace performing that song live, and it looks amazing. 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
1: What we've got here is failure to communicate. 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

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That was Peasant Crown. I got Scab Hag and Clinically Cliche on deck after Your Disease.

0: You're checking out Native Noise on WEDN, an extra heavy edition, because all the bands I'm rocking you tonight are part of Covington Metal Fest 5 happening on June 20th. That was Scab Hag, and this is Clinically Cliché.
1: You shouldn't be here. I'm not here.

Most of the night, I've been playing you bands that are part of Covington Metal Fest 5 on the 20th of this month at Madison Live. The last couple you've heard are also part of Swine Mayhem Fest, which is taking place in Fairfield at Swine City Brewery next month, including these guys, Tortured.

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0: Shaggy's got quite the noise for you if you're a big hair metal fan. He hosts a show every Wednesday called Big Hair Wednesday. It was a big old party last week where Jesse James Dupri of Jackal came in and celebrated the fact that Jackal was rocking that Wednesday night at Annie's. So glad that venue has rebranded and accepted their legacy once again. I'm always hearing about Annie's and the infamous show there with Metallica and I believe Wasp, one that I wish I would have been at. Maybe one day we'll have that holodeck from Star Trek. I'll be able to live it. 7 Mary 3, Lincoln Park, and Shinedown coming your way on EBN.
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hope you scored your ticket to see Shinedown at the Andrew J. Brady Music Center when they come here in September. It sold out instantly, as expected, with being indoors there at the venue. I'm seeing tickets start out at $300 a pop. Good God. Well worth it, though, as Shinedown's one of the best.

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are enjoying hearing that song about 100 times each weekend when football season comes. 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

0: Oh, yeah. Good Monday morning. What's up? It's the Kid Chris Show. If you missed it last week, you know, we announced the big show. Shinedown's coming to town. We got tickets to blow out for you early peeps here. We'll be doing that a little bit later this hour. And if you missed it, we had Brent from Shinedown call in to talk about the big show here coming to town. This is when we had Brent from Shinedown call in and talk to us late last week.
1: I'm so stoked when we saw the routing. It's been too long since we've been back to Cincinnati, so we're super pumped to play Cincinnati. Mm-hmm. This was months in the making, and we really wanted to come out, you know, towards the fall at the end of the year and really, quite frankly, show everybody how it's done.
0: Yeah. Well, I mean, Shinedown's always a great show to see live. And if I remember correctly, last time we came through, it wasn't with Motley Crue, but you were on the road with Nikki Six, right? It was 6 a.m. Now, was Nikki a pain in the ass?
1: Not at all.
0: You answered that pretty quick.
1: Here's the thing about Nikki. A couple of years ago, Zach Myers, our guitar player, his grandmother passed away, and he was really, really close with his grandmother. And the same thing happened to Nikki back in the day, too. He lost his grandparents as well, and he was very close to them. Mm-hmm. And so there really became a kindred spirit between Nikki Six and Zach Myers, and Nikki really helped Zach through that time when he lost his grandmother. They would be on the phone probably every other day. So they're actually really, really close friends, and Nikki's a really great friend of the band. That guy ain't no prima donna, man. He's cool as hell.
0: I still don't care. I hate Motley Crue.
1: Come on.
0: No, F them.
1: Well, they did retire.
0: No, they did have good road stories, and Shinedown's coming here September 9th. Now, Brent, speaking of good road stories, you got to tell the Batwing story for everybody in Cincinnati.
2: What?
1: Oh, God.
3: Go ahead, Brent.
1: Oh, man. That's super, super X-rated. I'll try to make this as, oh, my gosh, I can't believe you pulled that out. Here's the thing. This lovely young lady, back in the day during the Leave a Whisper record, here's the thing, we were only on the road. We had just gotten on the road. I think we were on the road maybe 3 weeks.
0: Awesome.
1: And we had never been on the road before. It was our first tour, and I don't know exactly what city we were in, but this girl came on the bus and proceeded to... Actually, I don't even know how to say this.
0: No, I know what you're saying. Yeah.
1: It's she just stretched a part of her body out to the level of like, oh my God, that looks like a bat wing. And that's all I'm gonna say.
0: Yeah, and us guys get it when it's hot out, we get bat wings when our ball bag sticks to our leg.
1: Very, very true. All the women that are listening to this are like horrified right now. I'm so sorry, ladies.
0: No, I don't think. Well, I don't know. Maybe it'll affect sales for the show here in Cincinnati. Who knows?
1: I know. It's not a good day, is it?
0: September 9th, Andrew J. Brady is a Shinedown.
1: I welcome the women of Cincinnati, please.
0: Woo! No, they're still going to come. It's going to be a great show. It always is. Shinedown crushes it. And Brent, thanks for the time, man, coming on the show today.
1: Thank you. Right back at you. And guys, thanks so much for all the support, especially all through the years, man. It means a great deal to me and the band, and we can't do it without you. And much love and respect.
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6: Southbound on 4th.

0: 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It's 102.7 WEBN. It's so funny. Sarah is looking at you. You people don't even get it. She is looking at the seating chart for Shinedown.
1: I'm already stressed out.
0: Because she wants to go to the Shinedown concert, knowing that we're not going to get tickets.
1: I'm like, how much do I need to like start saving?
0: Yeah. You think we're going to get tickets? We're not getting tickets.
1: They're probably going to tell us that we can set up outside and like inflate Frogzilla. And that's it.
0: Yeah. So. That's it. Because we're not joking.
1: No, I'm laughing through the pain.
0: Yeah. Because we honestly have to depend on other radio stations that we have friends at or whatever to get us into concerts.
1: 100%.
0: This is not a joke. That's why I don't go to concerts and stuff. Because this is not a joke.
1: So I've never had the chance to attend a show at the Andrew J. Brady, like inside, which I guess is how it's happening. Mm-hmm. And I'm trying to get an idea of like the setup. And I'm over here like, Christopher, I'm so confused. Like, why is general admission so much cheaper?
0: Yep.
1: Then seating that's behind it. So he explains to me, it's like, well, everybody gets lined up
0: and you gotta run inside,
1: rush in there. Yeah.
0: And then when you gotta stand there, you can't go and
1: get
0: a beer.
1: So then you just stand and wait, you can't pee, you can't go anywhere. Like you're stuck, kind of like when you go to a festival.
0: Yeah, exactly.
1: So I look up at Chris and I'm like, I'm stressed.
0: Yeah.
1: I'm already stressed out.
0: Yep.
1: He knows how bad I want to see this concert.
0: And I know you get even more stressed because in your head, you're starting to realize, now I know why Chris stays home.
1: Uh-huh.
0: Yeah, and you don't
1: I'm not staying home this night, though. Yeah. I got to find a way.
0: I'm not going to sit there and beg for I know people listening are going, but you give away tickets on the radio. Can't you just keep
1: it? No, we cannot.
0: We can't do that.
1: You as the listener, you get to go, but.
0: Yeah.
1: I guess we're going to have to find a way. But yeah, tickets are already. Kind of pricey here.
0: Yeah.
1: So luckily we've got a pair to give away.
0: Yeah, we give them away. And at 8:05 we'll be doing that for you. Okay. Caller, you're on the radio.
2: I just want to say good morning, Cobra. Sorry, Liz. I was listening to you guys talk to Shinedown. I'm lucky enough that I have tickets to go see them in Las Vegas August 7th.
0: Oh, that's awesome.
1: Oh, very cool.
2: Yeah, I know. I'm excited. I can't wait.
1: Are you going to see Metallica at the Sphere also when they come in October?
2: Right. I wish.
0: Yeah.
2: That'd be expensive. Those tickets ain't going to be cheap.
1: See, he and his wife spent 10 grand.
0: Yeah. I could probably give you a contact to some other radio station people I know that could probably hook you up for that. I mean, who knows?
1: We are no help. I would do anything. I would do anything to go see that show at the Sphere.
2: Guys, I just want to say you make me laugh every single morning on my way to work.
0: Yeah, well, we're
2: going to get a big shit out there. DC Plumbing, Cody, keep on plumbing.
0: We're at DC Plumbing's?
2: Yep, DC Plumbing.
0: Okay, cool, man. Well, keep working out there. You guys are the working men, and, you know.
1: Thank you for all that you're doing with the plumbing work.
0: Yeah, you guys are the pillars that keep the world going, man. Good for you. Thank you. We're just,
2: appreciate you guys.
0: Yeah, well, I appreciate you guys. You guys are the real working people. We're just in here just goofing around. So
1: that's why he gets to go have fun at Shinedown out in Vegas, and we don't.
0: Exactly.
2: Yep.
0: And we're sitting here complaining. You guys are out there doing the real work. Good for you, man.
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Yeah, it's Monday morning. It's the Kid Chris Show, all right? It's early, all right? We don't do a contest this early usually, but we'll do something right now, okay? You want Shinedown tickets? 513-749-1027. 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

0: It's the Kid Chris Show, Cincinnati's Rock Station, 102.7 WEBN. Quick game of 5 and 10, all right? Because we're running really late here, Sarah Elise, because you keep babbling on.
1: Oh, yeah, my bad. It's all me.
0: all right. We got 5 and 10. Five things in 10 seconds, all right? So we give you a topic, and then you give us some, five things in 10 seconds, and we'll give you tickets to go check out Shinedown, who is going to be here on September 9th. Jennifer?
2: Hi.
0: She's very excited and nervous. Jennifer,
2: I'm so excited.
0: What do you do for work, Jennifer?
2: I work at Cincinnati Children's Hospital.
1: Okay. Very cool. What do you do there?
2: Audiology. Okay. I am an assistant in audiology.
0: Okay, so you're not a nurse.
2: Well, kind of, yeah.
0: So nurses tend to cheat on their husbands and stuff during break.
1: Oh, my God.
2: Oh, my gosh.
0: In the parking lot.
2: Yeah, I would
0: stuff.
2: Not do that.
0: Okay.
1: Don't make her more uncomfortable, Chris.
0: I'm just speaking the truth.
1: Just get to the question.
2: Oh, my gosh.
0: You don't have a friend cover your breaks or whatever and or your shift and while you go down and have a...
1: Oh, my...
2: You know, I have to say I haven't done that.
0: Not yet.
1: Wait, Jen, are you married?
2: I am.
0: I'm just... Oh, no.
1: Okay, so if you do win these tickets, you're probably going to bring your husband.
2: Well, I don't know.
0: Now he's going to hear this and think that that's going on.
1: Wait, some doctor on the second floor.
0: Yeah.
2: I have to think about that.
0: Yeah, because now you're up. Yeah, because listen, I mean, I know nurses and they talk about how these doctors are rich and stuff. And hey, this one doctor is nice to me. You never know. I could. I mean, I have the pick of the litter here and I can do what I want. I'm going to upgrade and all this stuff.
1: There's some hot docs there.
0: My yes.
2: Gosh. Well, yeah, there are.
0: Yes. See?
2: I mean, why lie?
0: I have learned don't trust a nurse.
2: Hey, there's a lot of good ones out there.
0: No, there isn't. Are you ready to play?
1: Oh, my God.
2: Oh, my gosh. I am. I'm
0: right.
2: So nervous.
0: All right, here. Listen, don't be nervous. Take a deep breath.
1: You've got this, girl.
0: Yeah, you're talking to me. There's nothing to get too excited about.
2: Okay. I'm trying.
0: This is for Shinedown.
2: Oh, my gosh.
0: 5 and 10.
2: I have to do this.
0: All right. In 10 seconds, Give me five things you can find in your car.
1: Ooh.
2: Okay.
0: Go.
2: Do I start now?
0: Yeah, go ahead.
2: Sunglasses, chapstick, water, a tape, a phone charger, a cigarette lighter.
0: Okay, that's good enough. Yeah. Okay, you got it.
2: Good?
0: Yeah, that's fine.
2: Oh, yeah. I'm so excited.
1: You and the hot dog are going to shake.
0: Yeah, that's right. I would have.
2: Dude, I'm shaking. I'm so excited.
0: Because you're a nurse, I would have, you know, in your car, your ankles on the ceiling. I would have accepted your panties on your one thigh. What?
1: You're not right.
2: Oh my gosh.
0: Hitting ignore on your phone while your husband's calling.
2: Hit silence.
1: He doesn't even get to go to the show. I'm dead. Mm.
0: Is he not a fan of Shinedown? I mean, what's that all about?
1: What kind of guy is this?
2: Well, so my daughter is a lot of fun, and I think she would be a blast to go with.
0: Okay.
2: She's 20. She's 29, and she would have a great time. So I don't know. I have to weigh this out.
0: Okay.
1: Mother-daughter night out. That's the best.
0: Okay. Yeah. Okay.
2: Right?
0: So, yeah.
2: So,
0: and you've been married a long time. That's why you're able to joke about what we were talking about, right?
2: Yes. That's so true. Very long. Yes.
0: And how long you've been a nurse?
2: So I've been with Children's almost 9 years.
1: Good for you.
0: Oh, that's
1: great company.
2: Yeah.
1: Best hospital in the world.
2: It is.
0: And how close? How close am I to what I was talking about there? No, not to you, but like, to stories that you've heard.
2: I bet you it happens everywhere.
1: I can tell you that stuff
2: you
1: is not happening at IR.
0: No, it's not happening here.
1: Just a bunch of older gentlemen trying to stumble their way around here.
0: Yeah, just search.
2: Parked in the back of the lot.
0: Yeah, searching their glove box for their blue chew.
1: Oh, dear. Oh, my gosh.
0: All right. Well, you're going. I hope you and your daughter have fun for real, Jennifer, okay?
2: Oh, my gosh. You guys, I cannot thank you enough. I am so excited. I'm so excited.
0: Hold on a second.
2: Made my week.
0: Yes.
2: Thank you.
1: Right. Bye.
0: Yeah, hold on. Don't hang
2: up. Bye. Thanks, guys.
0: Yeah, hold on. Don't hang up, Jennifer. All right, hold on a second, everybody. It's the Kid Chris Show. That's Jennifer. She's going to Shinedown. It's 102.7 WEBN.

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0: a Texas-based travel center with the beaver nuggets, the banana cream pies, the barbecue, the beef sticks.
1: Wait.
0: Buc-ee's!
1: They're coming here?
0: A second location is coming to Ohio.
1: Yeah, but where?
0: We had none. Now we got one, and now we're about to get two.
1: I know, but where?
0: So, unfortunately, it's a little... It's a little too far from our Kenwood studio.
1: Then why are you telling me?
0: Because people up there would probably like to know it's happening in Mansfield. Where that big festival's going to be, where Limp Bizkit's playing Incarceration. They're coming 2028.
1: Jesus Christ, I'll be dead.
0: You might be. On State Route 39 off 71. They say it's going to be 74,000 square feet, employing more than 175 people pay, starting at $18 an hour. Starting at 18 bucks.
1: Well, I'll probably end up working there.
0: You might. Coming at the beginning of 2028, the second Ohio Buc-ee's location.
1: Oh.
0: I still haven't been to the new one that they just opened in Huber Heights.
1: Well, now's the time to go, because I'm sure the hype has died down a little bit. Yeah.
0: Buc-ee's. It's still busy, though, no matter what Buc-ee's
1: of course.
0: There's always a line just to get into the parking lot.
1: Why can't Limp Bizkit just play at that?
0: Oh, that'd be awesome. That would be awesome. Are you going to go to that up in Mansfield? Listen, I think my husband and I are going to go. We both want to see Limp Bizkit. I've never seen him.
1: I have no one to go with.
0: You can go with us, and then we can all go to Buc-ee's.
1: No, I see you every day.
0: You don't see my husband every day.
1: I know, but still. It reminds me of you, so I don't want to...
0: Hey! Well, I tried to invite you. Don't say that you weren't invited and have no one to go with, because you do. I think we'd be a good time.
1: No, I don't think so.
0: You've been to a concert with us before. We're a good time.
1: I'm not going to commit to anything, because I keep saying I want to go to these shows, and I do, but I don't go.
0: It's next month up in Mansfield. Never been there, never seen Limp Bizkit.
1: Me too, but I never, I don't have anybody to go with, and... now I just talked about boobs, girls with boobs and stuff, and they're all cheaters and all that. And then, so now I'm definitely not.
0: So now you have literally no options.
1: Yeah, that's all.
0: Although I tried.
1: I just cut off everybody.
0: Whatever your vibe is, such is life.
1: Yep.
0: There's a mini to match everything at I-71 at Stewart or at CincinnatiMini.com.

Monday morning here on EBN. It's the Kid Chris Show. And, of course, it's Monday. Things are usually rough, but your friend, your radio pal, Kid Chris, always stepping in it. And it happened already this morning. So it's already off to a bad start. I'll tell you about that next here on EBN.

0: Yeah. Good morning. It is the Kid Chris Show. Our phone number is 513-749-1027. And of course, got to kick it off with already stepping in a pile for me, Kid Chris. You know, I got here real early this morning, but of course, the Starbucks by me opens up at 4:30 a.m.
1: Oof.
0: And I got there at, I didn't realize it till I got there. I pulled up at 4:17. Now, I didn't know. So I'm sitting there at the thing.
1: You're just sitting in a dark drive-thru or what?
0: Yeah, and I'm sitting there, and I'm hoping that the lady didn't have the little headset thing on or whatever, because I'm sitting there.
1: Yeah.
0: And I'm like, if she had it on, she probably just heard me going, Jesus Christ, hello?
1: So you're talking.
0: What's going on? Yeah.
1: You're talking to the dark board.
0: Yeah.
1: Oh, my God.
2: It's always the case. Jesus Christ. Hello?
1: I've done that before to a Wendy's. I thought it was open.
0: Yeah.
1: And the Wendy's in Covington, they had to close early for like the credit card machine being down or something. And I roll up and I'm just like, hello?
0: Yeah.
1: Anybody there?
0: But they probably weren't there. These people were probably there getting ready to open. And I'm in the headset screaming. And then I looked at the phone and I just kind of slowly drove away like, oops, my bad.
1: Did you go back at 4:30?
0: No, I went to the one over here by us.
1: I would have just never gone back to that spot. I would have gone to a brand new Starbucks forever. Never showing my face there
0: Drive
1: again.
0: Drive to Indiana.
1: Go out of my way.
0: Oh, yeah. Yeah.
1: I'm sure that happens all the time. Well, at least that's what I would tell myself if I were you.
0: No, I'm just used to stepping in it. Trust me. Everywhere I step is a trap door. Right through.
1: That's just life for you.
0: We pause for a second and hear from Chuck Ingram, our traffic guy, but not for traffic, for something else that he did this weekend.
3: Hi, I saw your ad on Craigslist, and I was wondering how much it was for an hour-long massage.
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3: $100, hey, I like that. 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
4: Oh, yeah, that sounds good.
3: Can I punch your brown eye?
4: Oh. Yeah.
3: I want to play your teeth with my flush mallet. You know what I mean?
5: Okay, yeah, it's $150.
3: Would that include me spot welding to your tonsils?
5: Oh, what?
3: Would you mind if my mom watched?
5: For me to come visit you, it's $150 cash. 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
3: I would love a tasty serving of taint, if you know what I mean.
5: I know what you mean, Jelly Bean.
3: Oh, man. Ooh.
5: Feel for me, baby?
3: Look, Paco, I'm looking to go the wrong way up your exit.

0: Hell yeah, it's a Kid Chris show. Phones here for you at 513-749-1027. Looking forward to hearing from you all morning this morning, man. Wide open for you. Speaking of calls, you remember when, you know, Country Jeff, the drunk drifter, you know, every once in a while he'll snap and start flipping out on me or whatever.
1: Oh,
0: and,
1: yeah.
0: And then he left me that voicemail screaming at me and all that stuff.
1: And then he said he was going to do a show. Like, it was going to be me and him doing the show.
0: Yeah. He's always yelling at me and stuff. So anyways, yeah. I took that voicemail of him screaming at me and stuff. And then I called some fellas.
1: Oh, no.
2: Hello? You think I'm some type of joke, some type of punk, something? Who are you? I don't care. You can brag about your little bullshit wrestling and your stupid belts. Who are you? You watch your goddamn mouth when you talk to me. You got that?
3: Hello?
2: You want to keep with me, man. Like, you think I'm some type of joke, some type of punk, something?
3: You said what?
2: You're too scared to come to the hood.
3: I'm not from here. I'm not coming to no hood. I don't know. You supposed to come to me, nigga.
2: I don't wrestle, motherfucker. I'll knock you the fuck out.
3: Who the fuck are you calling my phone?
2: You hear that?
3: I don't hear nothing but a cracker.
2: You watch your goddamn mouth when you talk to me. I'll break you.
3: Who are you?
2: I'll beat the holy out of you.
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0: It's so funny because I got to address it because off the air, Sarah's like,
1: oh, no.
0: I'm ready to snap.
1: I'm spicy today.
0: You and my daughters.
1: I am going through it.
0: You and my daughters are synced.
1: Well, okay. I guess we're pulling the curtain back. On my lady time. There's one day a month where, like, I really could beat somebody up. I've never been in a fight before either, but I'm like, you know what? I could punch you right now, Chris.
0: It's Shark Week.
1: I'm just in a bad mood. Somebody bring me a donut.
0: She goes, donut! And she starts to, like, it's like alphabet soup in her mouth. During the song, she starts going,
1: and then my internet wasn't working.
0: Oh, yeah. That was the whole thing.
1: And I knew it was coming, like, last night.
0: Of course. So
1: I gave the heads up to my husband.
0: I know. And then
1: woke up to a brownie on bedside.
0: Yeah. It's like he brings
1: a fish to a shark tank.
0: Yeah. He brings peace stuff before the war.
1: Yeah. I've come to make peace. I know it's going to be a little wild for the next couple of days.
0: I love how guys have to apologize.
1: And he's very careful with it, you know?
0: Guys have to apologize beforehand.
1: Saying sorry in advance.
0: Sorry for something I had nothing to do with.
1: Nothing.
0: Sorry for your chemistry.
1: Pain.
0: It's EBN.

0: 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Go ahead, Sarah. Tell everybody what you are planning next.
1: Well, Christopher, how much money would you spend on a seat that your favorite celebrities sat in?
0: None.
1: I got all the details coming up on WEBN.

0: It's flying for a Monday, Sarah.
1: Oh, it sure is.
2: So is.
1: We need it to fly, baby.
0: Yeah, I got a lot of stuff I still have to do.
1: This Monday is a little tough. Your girl didn't get too much sleep last night.
0: Well, that's your fault.
1: It is totally my fault. I was at the Railbird Festival last night.
0: I don't know what that is, but okay.
1: Ella Langley was performing, okay. So put on a hell of a show. Now, when it comes to celebrities, would you spend any money on a seat that they sat in?
0: I'm not.
1: To be able to touch the cushion that their butt was on.
0: I don't get into the celebrity thing. I just don't care.
1: You know what? I really don't either.
0: Yes, you do. You run up and get pictures with them and stuff.
1: I don't mind the photos, but am I going to buy something that they touched or sat in?
0: No.
1: Like a used tissue? I don't want any of that. But yeah, a selfie is cool. You're just too cool.
0: No, I just don't care. If somebody gets, all of a sudden they get a job or, I mean, to me, it's more of a, like having somebody I admire on my show.
1: Maybe who's somebody that you admire that you would like to have in here?
0: That I haven't had already?
1: Yes.
0: On my show?
1: Uh-huh.
0: Rick Rubin.
1: Okay.
0: See, that's the thing. You don't even know who that is. Most music you've listened to, he's produced.
1: That's awesome. Well, yeah. That would be fun, I'm sure. Yeah. Remember a couple of weeks ago, though, when Travis Kelce and Taylor Swift showed up to that Cleveland game?
0: They want their wedding pretty private, though, so they're going to do it in Madison Square Garden.
1: And that's the rumor. I'm like, guys, if you're falling for that, that's on you.
0: No, I think they are.
1: Uh-uh.
0: Okay.
1: Well, the chairs that they sat courtside in have now been listed for auction. If you remember the courtside seats that they were in Cleveland.
0: How do we prove that?
1: Well, I guess the Cavs teamed up with The Realist, which is an auction site. That way fans have an opportunity to own fully authenticated pieces of Cavs history. So as of this morning,
0: good.
1: How much do you think Taylor's chair is going for as of this morning? They just listed it over the weekend.
0: But where's the money going to go to?
1: You know what? I did a deep dive into this thing. I'm like, who's getting that money?
0: Yeah. Is it going to go to a charity?
1: They did not mention a charity at all. I looked at like 5 different news articles about it.
0: Mm.
1: If they are, I don't know anything about that. They should.
0: Yeah, I don't know.
1: I would assume that they would, but...
0: Is it starting off at... Is there a starting off bid?
1: It started off at $500. Her chair is now listed over $6,000.
0: And Travis's... Oh, I thought it'd be more than that.
1: Yeah.
0: Travis's is like he owes you money.
1: Right. You get the chair and Travis is going to write you a check for $10,000.
0: Yeah, right.
1: His chair is at $3,000 as of this morning. It's been up
0: even
1: for
0: that's a lot.
1: Yeah, it's been up for like 12 hours.
0: Yeah, who cares?
1: I guess the Swifties want a piece of like Mr. Both. Swift.
0: Yeah.
1: Dude, and tonight's game in New York is going to be crazy.
0: I know. I may take a nap so I can sit up to watch it.
1: 8:30 tip off for that one. And I don't know if you saw this over the weekend, but the Knicks announced that there is a strict no bag policy tonight. Like literally nothing. Cell phone and that is it.
0: The president's going to be there.
1: Yeah. And this is the first time that a sitting president is going to be attending an NBA finals game, which is also crazy.
0: Well, he's from New York.
1: He says he's a big Knicks fan.
0: Yeah. And I mean, it's pretty big that they took down San Antonio, which is that's an awesome franchise. They took them down at home.
1: The Knicks are kind of just rolling through it, aren't they? They're already up, 2-0?
0: Yeah, and they beat San Antonio in their home. I mean, and that's pretty gigantic. Spurs are no joke. So, this is, yeek.
1: That's going to be a loud arena. That's going to be wild. Tickets ain't cheap, but I mean, they're starting at like $20,000.
0: Good luck.
1: Makes Taylor and Travis's seats look pretty cheap. Oh, yeah, just absolutely crazy. But they say there's going to be like TSA-style screenings. Again, no personal items, and fans are having to arrive 2 hours before tip-off.
0: I was watching
1: just because of getting the check done and everything.
0: I was watching some pregame stuff, and it's so funny because Shaq brought this up. Like, they're on TV talking, and then that rapper dude, Fat Joe, just crashed the set. And he just was, I think he was drunk or something. He kept talking interrupting and stuff. He kept going, go Knicks, you know, I'm from New York, man. And he kept, and then afterwards, I think
1: Everyone a Knicks fan all of a sudden that I had no idea about? Like, it seems like everyone is rooting for this team.
0: He's from New York. But he, Well, yeah, because they're in the playoffs, so anybody you put on TV is going to be a fan because they're there to watch the team.
1: And they got the money.
0: So they're... he's right, though. He goes, everybody that's from New York always has to tell everybody that they're from New York. And it's like, yeah, well, I don't know why they do that. Like, when we work with Josh Martinez, who used to work here.
1: Oh, yeah, cool dude.
0: Yeah, he used to always go, you know, I'm from Brooklyn. It's like, I know, Josh.
1: We know. We can hear it. We can hear it.
0: You don't have to tell us.
1: I feel like Cincinnatians don't do that. Well, we're here, so.
0: No, I hate telling people I'm from Cincinnati because when I do, and then they know I work in radio, they always bring up, you work at WKRP?
1: Yes.
0: Shut up!
1: Every time. I don't mind that, though.
0: That's so annoying.
1: Now we just get the whole, the home of Joe Burrow? Do you get to meet him? Do you get to talk to Joe Burrow?
0: I don't even know.
1: Some girls I met last night at the concert.
0: I don't hang out in the girls' locker room.
1: That was the first thing they said to me. You know, the concert was down in Lexington, so there were people from all over, and they're like, "Oh my God, no. Joe Burrow! Do you ever get to talk to Joe?" I'm like, no, he doesn't talk to anybody.
0: Yeah, no.
1: Probably he's safer that way.
0: He's in L.A. shaving his chest.
1: Anyways, whatever your vibe is. You just had to go and ruin it. You had to ruin it. I hope they go 17-0 just so you can shut up over there.
0: Yeah. You know what? I'm really not worried about that happening.
1: Oh, I know. Yeah. Trust me.
0: I am willing to put my entire salary on that.
1: Well, there's a mini to match that and everything else. Go visit them online at CincinnatiMini.com or at I-71 at Stewart.

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1: Woo-hoo!
0: The Western Southern WEBN fireworks. Right at 10 o'clock this morning, 10 a.m., we'll have a big announcement, so you want to be here for that. Sports.

0: 500.
1: Brian Torres, homer, Jordan Walker had an RBI double, and the Cardinals scoring on two errors in the eighth inning.
0: Oh.
1: Reds beat those. Cardinals beat the Reds 5-3 to sweep the series at Busch Stadium.
0: Uh-huh.
1: Four losses in a row. Now the Reds are swept for the series for a third time this season. Wait a minute.
0: Yeah.
1: Well, they're 2-13 against Central Division.
0: Oh my God.
1: But they're 31-33. At this point last year, they had the exact same record, and they made the playoffs. So take it easy.
0: Whatever helps you sleep at night, Becky.
2: You always try to find a positive. I like that.
0: I do like that about you.
1: There's a silver lining in everything, even on this show.
0: Mm-hmm. This
1: the
0: true.
1: Reds open a three-game series up against those Padres in San Diego tonight.
0: Uh-huh.
1: Maybe a beach outing today for the Reds.
2: Yeah.
1: Sitting around getting some sun.
0: Good for them.
1: You know, the Pacific Ocean.
0: Pacific.
1: 9:40 tonight.
2: Pacific.
1: Pacific. San Diego stands 33-31. They have lost their last 11 of their last 13. They're third in the West.
0: We'll help them out.
1: High school action. Congrats to Kings. The ladies there win the Division II Ohio Softball Championship, downing Westerville Central 12-4. They broke a 4-4 tie with 7 in the sixth inning. Kings finishes at 30-1.
0: Wow.
1: Their coach, John Schaeblein, retires, goes out as a champion after 26 years.
2: Damn.
0: Ooh,
2: he's
0: good for him.
1: Ohio State baseball have semifinals this week. Yeah, good luck to Mueller, St. X, Harrison, Baden, Fenwick, St. Henry, and Delphi, St. John's.
2: Mueller!
1: They're all in action. Congrats to St. X, lacrosse. They win their second straight Division I state championship over the weekend. Cincinnati athletes also win 11 championships over the weekend in the Ohio State track and field finals. In golf, J.T. Poston wins the Memorial Tournament on the second playoff hole, beating Ryan Gerard. NBA, it's game 3 of the finals tonight in New York City.
0: Yep.
1: Why can't we get within 500 miles of New York?
2: We're too close as it is right now where
1: we
2: sit.
1: Right, the Knicks and the Spurs, New York up there 2-0. NHL Stanley Cup, the finals have been outrageous.
2: Yeah, I haven't watched it.
1: If you got to lead the game, forget
0: either.
1: It.
0: I totally forgot about
1: Carolina
0: that.
1: Carolina and Vegas, the Knights up there 2-1.
2: Hmm.
1: Now let's see what else is
0: going
1: on.
0: What do you think about the president attending tonight, cheering on the Knicks?
1: I'm sure he's going to get good seats.
2: Yeah, right.
0: Oh, 100%. He'll probably be in a fancy suite.
2: I'm sure he'll be on the court.
1: I hope he sits next to Spike Lee.
0: Put him courtside? Next to Ben Stiller and Timothy Chalamet?
1: With an orange coat on.
2: Yeah, right.
1: Just like Spike Lee. Why not?
0: Yeah,
1: let's see what else. Racing.
0: Yeah,
1: Denny Hamlin wins the NASCAR Cup Series race in Michigan.
0: Uh-huh.
1: Joseph Newgarden, the IndyCar winner in St. Louis, and Kimi Antonelli, at 19 years old, wins the Formula One Monaco Grand Prix.
2: Yeah, he just got his
1: unheard
2: license.
1: Unheard of.
0: Yeah.
1: Unheard of. He's
0: How many
1: won
0: years
1: five,
0: has he been
1: practicing? Five races in a row.
2: Yeah. His insurance hasn't even gone down yet.
1: I know. His hasn't even been approved. What are you talking about? He's got a beginner's license.
0: He can't even have a celebratory beverage.
1: They still have those?
2: He can't drive after 7.
1: Yeah, no. I know. Wait a minute. No driving after dark, young man.
0: That's
1: soccer.
2: Oh,
0: yeah,
1: wait a minute. That's a soccer.
2: I didn't even know
1: and you know what? Soccer. World Cup begins Thursday with two matches.
0: Ooh.
1: Team USA will play Paraguay this Friday in Los Angeles.
2: A girl
1: and
2: gave
1: if you
2: want
1: to listen to all the games, it's on Fox Sports 1360.
2: Yeah.
0: Okay. So a girl gave you what?
2: Paraguay.
0: I
2: caught that once. Yeah.
0: Oh,
2: I had to get past Dylan.
0: Careful with that. Yeah. Get the ointment.
2: It was itchy.
0: Sick.
1: It's not like that thing you said Friday. What was that called? Bat something?
0: Oh my God.
1: What was that called? I guess.
0: Bat wings.
1: Yeah. I don't know.
2: Something.
1: I don't know. I don't know what it was. Batman,
2: wings.
1: Whatever.
2: Bat
1: I don't know.
0: Bat. Dude, lots of dudes dealing with that this week. It was hot and sticky.
2: Yeah, it was guaranteed humid.
1: I wonder what my problem was Saturday when I was playing pickleball.
2: Yeah.
1: I couldn't move.
2: Yeah.
1: It was like,
2: wings.
1: Wait a minute.
2: Yeah.
1: Is there glue down there?
2: That's right.
0: We're all sticky now.
1: Somebody yelled out. I said, Kid Chris said that.
2: Bat wings.
1: Yeah, he gets that all the time, he said.
2: That's right.
1: Go to get a prescription.
2: Yeah.
0: For the bat wings?
2: Yes.
1: I think that'll do it.
0: A little bit of baby powder.
2: Yeah, get some of that gold bond.

0: Hey, it's a Kid Chris Show, Cincinnati's Rock Station, 102.7 WEBN. Sarah Lise, over the holiday, well, not the holiday, but over the weekend. All right. It's kind of a holiday for some people. You know, we got coming up the World Cup, and some fellas thought it'd be appropriate to call and bother radio shows about the World Cup and me.
1: Mm-hmm.
0: I love these weekend radio shows because they're the easy ones to prank call, I guess.
2: Chris, welcome to Sport Talk. What's up, Chris?
3: I'm excited about the World Cup, and I was thinking about a way to make the game a little more interesting.
2: Okay.
3: What I was thinking was we get rid of the goal, and we try to kick Kid Chris's balls. What do you guys think about that?
4: Yeah, let's do that.
2: That sounds really good.
4: Idiot.
5: How long did you...
2: That's great material.
5: Where do we find these people?
2: I don't know. Sound like T-Dog to me. Sam, welcome to Sport Talk and Talk Radio. Was it T-Bag? I'm not sure. Hello, Sam.
6: I really like the World Cup. And one thing I don't like, though, is that the shorts are really short and kind of uncomfortable for me. And sometimes I'm wondering, like, if Kid Chris is wearing them, if his balls would hang out and would I get a boner?
4: All right.
2: What is this, Comedy Central?
5: I guess it's Comedy Hour.
2: And the follow-up, Sam, who's Kid Chris? If you're going to fight a bear, go Grizzly.
4: Yeah, you brought it. I respect that.
2: I do respect that. All right, we go to Lionel. Lionel, welcome to Sport Talk and Talk Radio. Lionel.
7: It's great to talk about the World Cup. It's something that I don't get to talk to many other people about soccer very much. And this guy, Kid Chris, can't stop getting into trouble.
2: Kid Chris! Kid Chris in the morning!
7: You're welcome.
2: But don't you think that's a little odd?
7: For me?
2: Yeah. Who's Kid Chris?
7: He got involved with a mutual J.O. session with some of the other players and kicked off the team.
2: Oh, my bad. I should have known that. That sounded like good news for Kid Chris in the morning.
7: You got it. Do you guys want to make out?
2: No, not at all. That's you. Thanks for wasting our time, dumbass. Are these soccer fans that are doing this, Joe? Stay tuned. This is the lively Sport Talk.
0: I got some talkbacks too that came in. Let's see.
8: Just when I think we're done with that stupid Avatar song, you play it again. God damn it.
1: That's funny.
0: Avatar is one of the worst.
1: That is funny.
0: That's the worst song ever.
1: Can you play it real quick?
0: I gotta find it. Here it is. Yeah. Oh, wait. Yeah, here it is. This was a song that was on the top rock charts, and you
1: forever.
0: Wonder why rock is getting flushed.

0: Here's some more from our talkbacks, okay?
1: So there's this country artist. His name is Brett Eldredge. Mm-hmm. And he actually sounds very similar to Buddy Holmsted. So you gotta look him up. And specifically look up the song Finally Found Something I'm Good At by Brett Eldredge. Because even the song kind of has the same vibe as Whoever Smelt It Dealt It. But they sound almost dead on.
0: I can't find that song. I mean, there's a couple other ones that are in here in our system. This Brett Eldredge guy, he must have been around for a while. Here's one.
2: Making my world all a mess.
3: Wait, it kind of does sound like.
2: Back corner of a cornfield. Bottle tops and a truce bill.
0: Okay.
3: All right.
2: We'll ever lay the seat back laughing.
0: Okay, so that's Brett Eldredge. Here's Buddy Holmsted, which is my country alter ego.
3: Yes.
2: You were smirking.

0: ask you to be his next opener.
1: Or he could just take the song and pay me for it and just do it himself.
0: I bet you'd get paid.
1: Yeah.
0: Yeah.
2: You slipping off your shoes.
0: Oh, my God, it does.
1: Yeah.
2: While the dashboard speakers sing every word of that note. I want to be that song.
3: Oh, my God.
0: You absolutely are. Yeah. Country is so hot right now.
1: Yeah.
0: This could be you and Brett on tour.
1: Should I play the little sample of my song about the ladies in their white shorts?
0: The Cougars?
1: Yeah, I've been working on this one for a while.
0: You have it ready?
1: Well, I mean, I just have that little demo I sent you. Did I send it to you? I showed it to you, right?
0: Yes.
1: Yeah. I'm not happy with it, but... Hold on. We gotta play it for my phone. Because I don't want anybody to take it, but here it is. Yeah. Hold on, I'll play the hook. All right. I'm not happy.
0: Yeah, get to the hook.
1: Yeah, because I'm not happy.
0: This is about the ladies that go out.
1: We always goof on these girls. The older ladies, they always go out wearing, if it's fall, they wear the white pants.
0: Yeah, for like the girls' night out. Yeah.
1: But the older ladies, they like to wear the white cutoff shorts and the leopard print on the
0: top. It's always got to be some sort of animal print with the whites.
1: Oh, here we go.
0: Yeah.
1: Wait.

0: Immediate hit.
1: Yeah. I gotta fix it up, though, because...
0: Yeah, clean it up a little bit, and then we'll play it on the air.
1: Yeah, I want it to be a big party mix.
0: It's good, yeah. Right in time for concert season when all the girls are out.
1: Yeah, and speaking of, we got a big one coming up, a big announcement involving the Western and Southern WEBN fireworks, okay? That's coming up at 10 a.m. We will make that announcement, okay? Mm-hmm. And it's only for us and our little circle of trust here, the Frog Lunatics, okay? For the Western and Southern WEBN fireworks. It's EBN.

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Wait.

0: 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It's 102.7 WEBN. Hey, Sarah Elise and I actually had we had fun out there at the new Kroger out there on Tylersville Road. Boy, I'll tell you what, that place or that Tylersville Road is a hornet's nest, man.
1: Dude, it was hopping on Sunday. Everybody got out of church and went straight to Kroger.
0: Yeah.
1: But that's a nice Kroger, too.
0: Well, it's brand new, but I mean, that Tylersville Road is busy.
1: Oh, nonstop. At all times.
0: Yeah, and then out there is that VOA. I can't imagine what it's like out there during that.
1: Well, they've got that VOA Country Festival happening in August for 4 straight days.
0: Oh, my God.
1: I don't know how everybody gets around, but it's a smooth operation every year, it seems.
0: No, I know, but it's like, if I want to go to that, I'm going to have to get like a bunch of drones to pick me up and drop me off in the middle of that
1: pretty
0: thing.
1: Pretty much. Oh, yeah. That whole Tylersville area is crazy with all of the restaurants and businesses and shopping. And
0: Well, yeah. I know out there because I go there, but it's usually during, you know, times when people are all at work and stuff, you know, because we work these hours. And I go out over in that area to go to Tri-State Medical. You know, to get my
1: your testosterone.
0: Yeah. Tri-State Men's Health, and it's out in that area.
1: Yeah, and it's probably still busy no matter what time you go.
0: It's not as bad as like when I was heading home after I was out there from 10 to noon on Saturday. But everybody was nice, but they all like, hey, you should go out more. What?
1: Well, sorry that people like to see you. I know that's such a horrible thing. I even had people come up to me yesterday at Kroger like, can you believe Chris was here yesterday?
0: No.
1: I'm like, I know, it's shocking. It's like seeing Bigfoot.
0: Yeah, but I'm a little Irish man with little feet.
1: The exact opposite.
0: And empty shorts.
1: Dude, that Kroger was awesome, though. They had really good deals inside.
0: I didn't even get to go in.
1: My parents came by. They were all excited. There was like some big crab legs deal, like a pound for $9. They were all excited. It was a whole thing.
0: I know. And I took a picture with this girl.
1: The dark-haired girl?
0: Yeah, I think it's Ashley. And all of a sudden,
1: I saw that on your socials. I was like, okay, Christopher.
0: I know. Well, I took a picture, and then she actually tagged me and put it up.
1: Uh-huh.
0: On the Instagram. So
1: it was cute. Yeah.
0: And then I put it up. And then all of a sudden now, I guess we're engaged or something. Everybody's like, hell yeah, go for it. Even John Gum messaged me. I'm all like,
1: really?
0: And I'm like, I just took a picture with somebody. This means nothing.
1: Yes. Did you get her phone number?
0: No.
1: Oh. Well, that's not very exciting.
0: Exactly. Somebody just came up and took a picture. So what?
1: What did you guys talk about?
0: I said, hi, thanks.
1: Because when she added the photo, she had little hearts on it.
0: No, I put those on there.
1: Oh, you did the heart.
0: Yeah. Because it was cool that she came up and said hi.
1: Oh, wow. You could always slide into the DMs if you're interested.
0: No, I could actually.
1: Guys can do that.
0: No, no way.
1: Make the first move.
0: No, nope. Because then that'll get screenshot and made fun of.
1: Aw, then you'll just never know.
0: Exactly.
1: She's a cute girl, though.
0: That's fine.
1: She's real cute.
0: I go to my house and I stare at all the boxes and I go, who's going to unpack this stuff? Then I go to bed.
1: What about your dog, Millie De La Cruz?
0: She doesn't do that stuff.
1: No help at all.
0: I have to pay her too.
1: Dude, I just look at Minnie anytime I'm doing any sort of busy work and she's just staring up at me.
0: Yeah.
1: Like, you going to do something or what?
0: And then I just, then a Blue Chew commercial comes on TV and I go, no need for that.
1: Oh, Christopher.
0: Go ahead, Sarah Lise. What are we planning next here on EBN?
1: Well, thousands of people were without power. I'll tell you what happened coming up on WEBN.
2: 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Crews continue to work with an accident southbound 75. It's above Middletown. The right lanes are blocked. Traffic backing for over a 20-minute delay from Franklin. Northbound 75 is improving into Covington, even with the ramp to 12th Street blocked off for the next year for construction. Chuck Ingram with traffic.
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0: 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All right, it's EBN, the Kid Chris Show.
1: It's time for Sarah.
0: No, I can smell your perfume, Sarah.
2: I stink this morning.
0: Your cover-up.
2: Uh-huh.
0: That's what that is.
2: After bouncing around in the dirt last night for Ella Langley.
0: You're a little piggy.
2: I'm so sorry if I stink. And you know me, I'm all about the hygiene.
0: I know, but this overpowering today.
2: Oh, my bad. That's 1,000 wishes from Victoria's Secret.
0: What's more than that? Wow, that's a lot.
2: Sorry. I think I hit the button like 10 different times.
0: You smell that perfume, Tom Brenneman? He's just walking in. She oversprayed it today.
3: I smelled it outside the door.
0: Yeah.
2: Could you really? Is it like in a good way,
3: smells
2: though?
3: Good.
2: Thank
3: smells
2: you.
3: Good.
2: I told him I was.
0: Taste it.
2: I was at the Ella Langley concert last night. You're big into country music.
3: I love it. And she is awesome.
2: Oh, I'm obsessed.
0: She yeah. is awesome.
2: Even
0: she
2: after is. Seeing her in concert,
3: she
2: I'm
3: looks
2: like,
3: good too.
2: I'm oh, like, boy. I don't know if I want to be her or be with her. I mean, she's just incredible.
0: Look at that.
3: Breaking news. Where's the news sounder?
2: I'm obsessed. She's fantastic.
0: Tom
2: Christopher,
0: Brenneman.
2: Do you have a sounder? I don't know
0: no,
2: what he's
0: I don't.
2: Looking for.
3: What's happening?
0: Tom Brenneman, did you, I was telling Sarah Lise off the radio that I sent you the audio of,
3: you did.
2: Oh, no. Of, I'm sorry,
3: you
2: Tom.
3: Did.
0: Of our
3: you
0: traffic
3: did. Me
0: guy.
3: Me too.
2: Ugh.
3: Right as I was going to bed last night. Ping.
0: He's got our traffic guy, once again, making prank phone
2: oh,
0: calls
2: no.
0: and calling gentlemen of the night.
2: I'm sorry that I give him your phone number, Thomas.
0: Is that crazy? He's like on the radio.
3: I'm
0: he's
3: not
0: one
3: even
0: way.
3: Going down that road. That's my man.
0: He's
2: I,
0: one
2: I
0: way.
2: I love Chuck.
3: He's the best.
0: Chuck Ingram is out of his mind.
2: Stop.
0: Anyways.
2: You and that AI, you're naughty together. Isn't he bad with that, Tom?
3: I mean, really bad.
2: The stuff he puts
3: yeah.
2: together.
3: Yeah.
2: And then get
3: hey.
2: This. I had to drive the station vehicle this weekend.
3: You did?
2: Yes, I did yeah. drive it
0: we
2: to
0: Kroger.
2: We don't
0: have Kroger. A staff. We have to put up our own stuff and all that.
2: So for the very first time, I drove the WEBN Jeep.
3: How was it?
2: It was awesome.
3: Does it run well?
2: It runs very
3: I heard
2: well.
3: Our fleet was kind of like the city fleet.
0: Oh, dude.
3: Looking for an overhaul.
0: Yeah, it smells, that van thing smells like somebody died in it.
2: You know what? I didn't mind it at all. We were totally fine. So this is the photo that Chris sends me this morning of the car. Look at that.
0: It's all smashed up.
3: Oh, my God.
2: He's like, yeah, our boss wants
3: good.
2: To talk to you.
3: Yeah.
2: So look
3: good.
2: At what he did. He made the AI to look like I crashed the back of the
3: of
2: car.
3: Course. Of course he did. That's awesome. That's pretty good.
2: And I see this at 5 a.m. I'm like, oh, yeah, very said, funny. Very
3: it was funny.
0: I was like, I can't believe you left it like that for them.
2: Uh-huh.
3: Were you down at the Red Legs run? Were you down there this weekend? I figured
2: yeah.
3: you'd have been there.
2: I emceed that on Saturday
3: yeah.
2: morning.
3: Yeah.
2: And then we had the Kroger appearances, too. So a little busy this weekend, but
3: wow.
2: it was good.
0: Yeah.
2: Good stuff.
0: Wow.
2: And congrats to all the Red Legs runners. Almost 4,000 people out there.
3: And I heard where they raised, what, almost
2: $200,000
3: like
2: for the
3: yeah,
2: Reds Community
3: cool.
2: Fund.
3: Good. Charlie Frank's the best.
2: Dude, he's awesome.
3: Might be
2: the whole
3: guy
2: staff
3: on
2: is
3: the
2: great.
3: Planet.
2: Yeah.
3: Awesome dude. Yeah.
2: Heart of gold.
3: Yep.
2: Yep.
0: Why, you know, I hear that number and I think they should do better than that. Shouldn't the
2: That's
0: city,
2: really good.
0: I know it's good, but shouldn't the city, they should step up and match that. Like the city
3: oh, yeah,
0: themselves.
3: We've got a lot of money to throw around.
0: Wow. They put it in the wrong places.
3: You think?
0: Yeah.
2: I think that was the most they'd ever raised for the Red
0: well,
2: Legs
0: for them.
2: Run.
0: That's great.
2: I think that
0: yeah.
2: was a record for the big 25th annual.
3: Yeah,
2: so.
3: It's, and it's just a single day event, right?
2: Yep.
3: One day run, and yeah, it's a pretty good chunk of change.
0: I heard you talking about, and you're right. I swear, overnight ran, there's less holes in their streets than we have here in Cincinnati.
2: Yeah, what's going on with the potholes everywhere?
3: I was our daughter got her first apartment with another girl. She's working, got a great job, doing well. Ella,
2: yeah.
3: I love you. She just left to go on her first work trip to San Diego for 2 weeks.
2: Oh,
3: how's that sound?
2: That's
3: yeah.
2: gonna make
3: but
2: you
3: anyway,
2: feel
3: so you know, I mean, so I'm driving, and she's right in that sort of, you know, the near thing, Hyde Park, Mount Lookout, Oakley. You know,
2: fancy,
3: a lot
2: fancy.
3: Of money there, right?
2: Yeah.
3: You know, a lot of money, and there's a lot of not money too. But I mean, it's one of the upscale, I guess, neighborhoods around.
2: It is.
3: Roads are brutal.
2: Oh, especially in
3: brutal.
2: Oakley.
3: Brutal.
2: Yes.
0: Yeah, yeah.
2: Yes.
3: I, you know, and I'm sure some people on the west side are saying, well, they stink over here too. It's unreal.
0: Yeah, yeah.
2: It's kind of bad everywhere. There's a lot of construction near us going on in Covington right now, of course, with the companion bridge and along with all the other problems. I'm where can we go where there are not road closures and potholes and problems like this?
0: Well, the potholes, I mean, they're usually fixed up by now because of after the winter and, it's like extended.
3: Yeah.
2: There's too many.
0: And it's getting worse because as you hit them, they get bigger and bigger.
3: And God bless them. It's not the guy's fault they're out there doing the work.
0: No, no.
3: It's just they don't have, they're not paying them to get out there and get it done.
0: The whole purpose of selling that railroad was to make them use the money off of off the interest of that, right? That's what I thought.
3: Allegedly.
0: And look, and I don't know. And I'm just a disc jockey. I don't know this stuff, but that was pretty much the.
3: Yeah. And, right? and they've talked about how they're going to use it and spend it. I mean, and maybe they will. I don't know. Summer hadn't really officially started yet, so we'll see.
2: Yeah. Right. And that's in Loveland, Chris, that you're talking about?
0: No. Just in general down in the city. Loveland's not Hamilton County.
3: That's
0: part of it is.
3: Yeah, it's highfalutin over there in Loveland.
2: Chris is in the fancy area.
0: Yeah, Jim Day and myself.
3: That's exact. Big Jim Day.
0: Yeah, Big Jim Day.
3: That's right.
2: I told him, I said, I need to get out of Northern Kentucky before this bridge construction really gets underway for the next 6 years.
0: It did 6 years. 16.
3: Let me tell you, I heard the first.
2: I don't know where to go.
3: Yeah, I heard the first true reflection. It hit me like right between the eyes yesterday. Mm-hmm. All my buddies all the years I was with, the Diamondbacks, right? Mm-hmm. They're coming into town this weekend.
2: Yeah.
3: Okay. So, buddy of mine checks in, says, hey, we're coming in. Let's get together one night. I'll normally meet him out for a couple beers, say hello, blah, blah, blah.
2: Mm-hmm.
3: I said, okay, I'll meet you over at your hotel after the game on whatever. They said, well, we're staying now in Covington. And I thought to myself, what does that say about what people are thinking about downtown Cincinnati?
0: Absolutely.
3: That might be the biggest kind of shot in between the eyes that I've heard. I mean, I talk about this stuff every day like you guys sometimes do. But now to think that Major League, it's like St. Louis. St. Louis, all the teams now stay out. Basically, it'd be the equivalent of them staying in Mason.
0: Yeah.
3: Nobody will get near downtown St. Louis.
2: They've got a crazy crime.
3: They're the worst.
0: Yeah.
2: We're heading there at the end of July.
0: Forever. St. Louis has always been labeled that.
3: Terrible.
0: For the longest time, they were the crime or the murder capital.
3: Yeah, they're right in the top three.
0: Yeah. And you know what? I'll tell you what. I can't tell you the last time I was downtown.
2: I mean, I'm down there all the time. I don't go out late, though, so I don't know. I never feel unsafe. I usually just go to the ballpark and I'm straight home.
3: Yeah.
2: So.
3: Yeah.
0: Well, you know what, Sarah? It's not the case at all.
2: For me, it is, though. Thank you, Tom Brenneman.
3: See you guys.
2: Bye, Thanks Tom. For stopping in.
0: All right. Sarah, we don't have time for your crap.
2: Yeah,
0: now.
2: We got to just bail out of this. Yeah. So whatever your vibe is, there's a mini to match it at I-71 at Stewart or at CincinnatiMini.com.
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0: make the girls scream, Connie?
1: That's right.
2: Yes, I do, Chris.
0: How you doing, buddy?
2: I'm doing good, Chris.
0: Yeah, great.
2: Well, hey, Chris.
0: Yeah. Oh, yes, Constantine.
2: I was listening to your show.
0: Good.
2: My ears are still mad, Chris. But don't worry, you big dummy. Uncle Connie is here to save the funny, Chris.
0: Oh,
1: thank
0: good.
1: God.
0: Yes, he's here to save the funny. Thank God. Yes.
1: We could really use some funny this morning, Chris.
0: Yes, thank you, man.
2: Chris?
0: Yeah.
2: Why did the scarecrow win an award, Chris?
0: Why did the scarecrow win an award? I don't know.
2: Yes. Because he was outstanding in the field.
0: Yeah, I got it, Connie.
2: That's Connie, a joke, Chris.
0: It is a joke. That's what it's called. Correct.
2: Just try one sometime, Chris.
0: I will. I'll try one sometime.
1: Try to joke around every now and then, Chris.
2: Hey, Sarah.
0: Oh, boy.
1: Yes.
0: Reboot.
2: My little cupcake.
1: Oh.
2: Why did the banana go to the doctor?
1: Why did the banana go where?
2: To the doctor.
1: To the bathroom. Why?
0: No, to the bathroom or to the doctor?
2: The bathroom.
0: Oh, okay, to the bathroom.
1: Why did the banana go to the bathroom?
2: Because it wasn't peeling well. I just murdered the old room, Chris.
1: I mean, both can be true, I think. Oh, Connie, this is why we love you.
0: Yeah, Connie's the best.
1: He's just...
2: Yep.
0: Yep.
1: Making them up as they go.
2: Yeah. Hey, Chris?
0: Yes, sir.
2: Why do you call cheese that isn't yours, Chris? Why do you call cheese that isn't yours, Chris?
0: Oh, what do you call cheese that isn't mine?
2: Yeah.
0: What?
2: Nacho cheese.
3: His name is Constantine.
0: Yeah, his name is Constantine.
3: His name is Constantine.
2: Well, Chris, all right, dummy. I gotta go. My stomach is starting to sound like a haunted house. I gotta go drop off a package at the Brown office. Slap. Peace out. You're doing a goblin.
1: Now, Chris, why do you do that to him?
0: All right, you go defrag, Connie.
1: Oh,
0: you go. all right, buddy, you take care of yourself. All right,
2: Chris.
0: All right, tell him your name.
2: My name is Constantine.
0: All right, buddy, you take care of yourself. Okay.
3: His name is Con.
0: All right, bye.
1: See ya.
2: See you, Baba Cupcake.
1: Oh. Cupcake. That's cute.
0: Okay.
1: Crown a little I miss Cupcake now, Christopher.
0: Yeah.
1: Things are getting serious.
0: Yeah, it was a little rough one today.
1: Yeah.
0: It's a Monday.
1: It's a Monday. We're just shaking it off.
0: Okay, big announcement at 10 o'clock here on the Kid Chris Show at CBS.
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5: 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Southbound 75, if crews continue to work with an accident above Middletown that has the right lanes blocked off, traffic's backing to Franklin. Northbound 75 is clearing out through the cut in the hill, and that's with the 12th Street ramp to Covington now blocked off for a year. Chuck Ingram with traffic.
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1: 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I'm not going to talk about that kind of stuff on the radio anyway.
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1: Here's some talkbacks that have come in to us, all right?
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3: My father almost got romanced into spending $6,000 on this hot chick in Russia. She said she was going to be moving to California soon and was asking my dad to buy her plane ticket to come visit him. When he asked me about it, we both realized that he's probably getting scammed.
1: Probably.
3: And before he talked to me about it, he actually was going to do it.
1: Wow.
2: Glad he talked him out of that because, yeah, that sounds like a big old scam.
1: Yeah.
4: Meow. Oh. Meow. Meow. Meow. Meow.
1: I like how some people will rack their brains to come up with this technology, and that's how it's used. So let's see. Some more from our after hour/talkback, okay?
5: Hey, I'm married, and I've been celibate for at least 5 years. My name's Kenny.
2: Sucks for you, Kenny.
1: That's all he left on there. Sounded like he was about to drive off a bridge. I'm taking a left on a bridge.
2: Kenny, please follow up with us. I want to make sure you're okay.
6: Hey, Chris, when Poison by Bill Biv DeVoe came out, was you dancing around your room with your African medallion on?
2: Well, Chris, were you?
1: I believe so. 1990. Yeah.
2: Was there an overlap there?
1: Well, because, you know, I grew up in a school or I grew up in a town where it was like this town was like the Dayton of Dayton. And it was a small school. White trash, people who pretending not to be white trash, and it was white. But I was a hip hop fan, and so I would rush home to watch Yo MTV Raps.
2: Mm-hmm.
1: Anything that pissed off my parents, I was into Slayer, you
2: playing
1: know,
2: the guitar
1: Metallica,
2: too loud.
1: Yeah. And then my dad hated rap music, so I'm like, well, I like it. And Public Enemies on TV talking about, you know, race relations and the Two Live Crews getting arrested for their dirty raps and stuff. And I'm all like, man, yeah, that's me. So, you know, and I'm watching Do the Right Thing. And I'm like, Spike Lee's talking about Malcolm X and stuff. I'm like, yeah, that's me. Fight to power.
2: Yeah. So you grew up in the wrong area.
1: Yeah. So I'm wearing the Malcolm X T-shirt and then my favorite rappers. Like Eric B and Rakim, Special Ed, all these guys are wearing the little African medallions.
2: Uh-huh.
1: Like, that's me. So I did all that.
2: So where is that medallion now?
1: I don't know. After a while, it was like, I'm like, you know, I'm done getting my balls broke. I'm going back to T-shirts and jeans.
2: It's MIA. And still to this day,
1: yeah, I'm still
2: T-shirt
1: hip-hop.
2: And jeans.
1: Yeah. But hip-hop T-shirts and jeans.
2: Uh-huh.
1: You know, and it's funny, my friend Jamie Rohn, I had one of those little clocks that you wear around your neck, like Flavor Flav
2: had.
1: Oh,
2: my God.
1: And I didn't want to wear it anymore, so I gave it to him, and he wore it all the time.
2: Hold on. Did you get it because of Flavor Flav?
1: Well, yeah, that was the thing. You wore those clocks, too.
2: God.
1: It was a little silver one. It wasn't one of the big ones. Kid Chris Show, 1027 WEBN.

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2: Well, Christopher, how much money would you spend on a seat that your favorite celebrities sat in?
1: None.
2: I got all the details coming up on WEBN.
3: 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Southbound 75 slows just a bit below Cindy and again through the Lachlan split. Add an extra 3 to 4 minutes. Northbound 75, even with the 12th Street ramp in Covington blocked off now. There is no delay. Chuck Ingram with traffic.
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0: Oh, hi.
1: It's flying for a Monday, so.
0: Oh, it sure is.
2: So is.
0: We need it to fly, baby.
1: Yeah, I got a lot of stuff I still have to do.
0: This Monday is a little tough. Your girl didn't get too much sleep last night.
1: Well, that's your fault.
0: It is totally my fault. I was at the Railbird Festival last night.
1: I don't know what that is, but okay.
0: Ella Langley was performing. Okay. So put on a hell of a show. Now, when it comes to celebrities, would you spend any money on a seat that they sat in?
1: I'm not
0: to be able to touch the cushion that their butt was on.
1: I don't get into the celebrity thing. I just don't care.
0: You know what? I really don't either.
1: Yes, you do. You run up and get pictures with them and stuff.
0: I don't mind the photos, but am I going to buy something that they touched or sat in?
1: No.
0: Like a used tissue? I don't want any of that. But yeah, a selfie is cool. You're just too cool.
1: No, I just don't care. If somebody gets, all of a sudden they get a job. To me, it's more of a, like having somebody I admire on my show.
0: Maybe there's somebody that you admire that you would like to have in here.
1: That I haven't had already?
0: Yes.
1: On my show?
0: Uh-huh.
1: Rick Rubin?
0: Okay.
1: See, that's the thing. You don't even know who that is. Most music you've listened to, he's produced.
0: That's awesome. Well, that would be fun, I'm sure. Yeah. Remember a couple of weeks ago, though, when Travis Kelce and Taylor Swift showed up to that Cleveland game?
1: They want their wedding pretty private, though, so they're going to do it in Madison Square Garden.
0: And that's the rumor. I'm like, guys, if you're falling for that, that's on you.
1: No, I think they are.
0: Uh-uh.
1: Okay.
0: Well, the chairs that they sat courtside in have now been listed for auction. If you remember the courtside seats that they were in Cleveland.
1: How do we prove that?
0: Well, I guess the Cavs teamed up with The Realist, which is an auction site. That way fans have an opportunity to own fully authenticated pieces of Cavs history. So as of this morning,
1: good.
0: How much do you think Taylor's chair is going for as of this morning? They just listed it over the weekend.
1: But where's the money going to go to?
0: You know what? I did a deep dive into this thing. I'm like, who's getting that money?
1: Yeah. Is it going to go to a charity?
0: They did not mention a charity at all. I looked at like 5 different news articles about it. If they are, I don't know anything about that. They should.
1: Yeah, I don't know.
0: I would assume that they would, but.
1: Is there a starting off bid?
0: It started off at $500. Her chair is now listed over $6,000.
1: And Travis's. More than that.
0: Yeah.
1: Travis's is like he owes you money.
0: Right. You get the chair, and Travis is going to write you a check for $10,000.
1: Yeah, right.
0: His chair is at $3,000 as of this morning. It's been up
1: even
0: for
1: that's
0: like.
1: That's a lot.
0: Yeah, it's been up for like 12 hours.
1: Yeah, who cares?
0: I guess the Swifties want a piece of like Mr. Both. Swift.
1: Yeah.
0: Dude, and tonight's game in New York is going to be crazy.
1: I know. I may take a nap so I can sit up and watch it.
0: 8:30 tip-off for that one. And I don't know if you saw this over the weekend, but the Knicks announced that there is a strict no-bag policy tonight. Like, literally nothing. Cell phone, and that is it.
1: The president's going to be there.
0: Yeah, and this is the first time that a sitting president is going to be attending an NBA Finals game, which is also crazy.
1: Well, he's from New York.
0: He says he's a big Knicks fan.
1: Yeah, and I mean it's pretty big that they took down San Antonio, which is that's an awesome franchise. They took them down at home, and it's so funny because Shaq brought this up. Like they're on TV talking, and then that rapper dude Fat Joe just crashed the set. And he just was, I think he was drunk or something. He kept talking interrupting and stuff. He kept going, go Knicks, you know, I'm from New York, man. And he kept, and then afterwards, I think
0: Everyone a Knicks fan all of a sudden that I had no idea about? Like, it seems everyone is rooting for this team.
1: He's from New York, but because they're in the playoffs. So anybody they put on TV is going to be a fan because they're there to watch the team,
0: and they got the money.
1: So he's right though. He goes, everybody that's from New York always has to tell everybody that they're from New York. And it's like, yeah, well, I don't know why they do that. Like when we work with Josh Martinez, who used to work here.
0: Oh yeah, cool dude.
1: Yeah, he used to always go, you know, I'm from Brooklyn. It's like, I know, Josh.
0: We can hear it.
1: You don't have to tell us.
0: I feel like Cincinnatians don't do that. Well, we're here, so.
1: No, I hate telling people I'm from Cincinnati because when I do, and then they know I work in radio, they always bring up, "Do you work at WKRP?"
0: Yes.
1: Shut up!
0: Every time. I don't mind that, though.
1: That's so annoying.
0: Now we just get the whole, oh, the home of Joe Burrow? Do you get to meet him? Do you get to talk to Joe Burrow? They're like, oh my God, no. Joe Burrow, do you ever get to talk to Joe? I'm like, no, he doesn't talk to anybody.
1: Yeah, no.
0: Probably he's safer that way.
1: He's in L.A. shaving his chest.
0: Anyways, whatever your vibe is, you just had to go and ruin it. You had to ruin it. I hope they go 17-0 just so you can shut up over there.
1: Yeah. You know what? I'm really not worried about that happening.
0: Oh, I know. Yeah. Trust me.
1: I am willing to put my entire salary on that.
0: Well, there's a mini to match that and everything else. Go visit them online at CincinnatiMini.com or at I-71 at Stewart.

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0: Everybody, slow dance now.
1: Yeah, this one fits.
0: Yeah. Hopefully it's played on the plane. Can they put
2: on
0: this
2: repeat.
0: On? Can they
1: yeah.
0: Can
1: turn
0: they
1: off
0: put
1: the
0: this
1: lights.
0: On the plane?
1: Turn off the lights at the cabin.
0: Can see Tony Santion and somebody dancing.
2: Oh, don't remind me of Tony.
0: Yeah.

0: Brian Torres, homer, Jordan Walker had an RBI double, and the Cardinals scoring on two errors in the eighth inning.
1: Oh.
0: Reds beat those. Cardinals beat the Reds 5-3 to sweep the series at Busch Stadium.
1: Uh-huh.
0: Four losses in a row. Now the Reds are swept in a series for a third time this season. Wait a minute.
1: Yeah.
0: Well, they're 2-13 against Central Division.
1: Oh my God.
0: But they're 31-33. At this point last year, they had the exact same record, and they made the playoffs. So take it easy.
1: Whatever helps you sleep at night, Seggy.
2: You always try to find a positive. I like that.
1: I do like that about you.
0: There's a silver lining in everything, even on this show.
1: Mm-hmm.
0: The Reds open a three-game series up against those Padres in San Diego tonight.
1: Uh-huh.
0: Maybe a beach outing today for the Reds.
2: Yeah.
0: Sitting around getting some sun.
1: Good for them.
0: You know, the Pacific Ocean.
1: Pacific.
0: 9:40 tonight.
2: Pacific?
0: Pacific. San Diego stands 33-31. They have lost their last 11 of their last 13. They're third in the West.
1: We'll help them out.
0: High school action. Congrats to Kings. The ladies there win the Division II Ohio softball championship, downing Westerville Central 12-4. They broke a 4-4 tie with 7 in the sixth inning. Kings finishes at 30-1.
1: Wow.
0: Their coach, John Schaeblein, retires, goes out as a champion after 26 years.
2: Damn.
1: Ooh,
2: he's
1: going to retire. Him.
0: Ohio State baseball state have semifinals this week. Yeah, good luck to Mueller, St. X, Harrison, Baden, Fenwick, St. Henry, and Delphus St. John's.
2: Mueller!
0: They're all in action. Congrats to St. X lacrosse. They win their second straight Division I state championship over the weekend. Cincinnati athletes also win 11 championships over the weekend in the Ohio State track and field finals. In golf, J.T. Poston. Wins the Memorial Tournament on the second playoff hole, beating Ryan Gerard. NBA, it's game three of the finals tonight in New York City.
1: Yep.
0: Why can't we get within 500 miles of New York?
2: We're too close as it is right now. Right.
0: The Knicks and the Spurs, New York up there, 2-0. NHL Stanley Cup, the finals have been outrageous.
2: Yeah, I haven't watched it.
0: Nobody, if you got to lead the game.

0: begins Thursday with two matches. Ooh. Team USA will play Paraguay this Friday in Los Angeles.
1: A girl
0: and
1: gave
0: if you
1: me
0: want
1: that
0: to
1: once.
0: Listen to all the games, it's on Fox Sports 1360.
1: Yeah.
2: So a girl you gave you what?
1: Paraguay.
2: Paraguay.
1: I caught that
2: once.
1: Yeah.
2: Oh.
1: Had to get past Silla.
2: Careful with that. Yeah. Get the ointment.
1: It was itchy.
2: Sick.
0: It's not like that thing you said Friday. What was that called? Bat something?
2: Oh my God.
0: What was that called? I guess.
2: Bat wings. Yeah.
0: I don't know.
1: I don't know what it was.
0: Batman, whatever. I don't know.
2: Dude, lots of dudes dealing with that this week. It was hot and sticky.
1: Yeah, it was guaranteed humid.
0: I wonder what my problem was Saturday when I was playing pickleball.
1: Yeah.
0: I couldn't move.
1: Yeah.
0: It was like,
1: wings.
0: Wait a minute.
1: Is there glue
0: down there?
1: That's right.
2: We're all sticky now.
0: Somebody yelled out. I said, oh, Kid Chris said that.
1: Yeah. Wings.
0: Yeah, he gets that all the time, he said.
1: That's right.
0: Go to get a prescription.
1: Yeah.
2: For the all bat right. wings?
1: Yes.
0: I think that'll
2: you
0: do
2: see a little bit of baby powder.
1: Yeah, ooh. Get some of that Gold Bond.
0: Ooh.
1: Yeah.
0: A whole can.
2: It down.
1: Yeah. Ooh. What station's guaranteed humid and giving you bat wings?
0: Oh, one.

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0: Yeah. Good morning. It is the Kid Chris Show. Our phone number is 513-749-1027. And of course, got to kick it off with already stepping in a pile for me, Kid Chris. You know, I got here real early this morning, but of course, the Starbucks by me opens up at 4:30 a.m.
1: Oh.
0: And I got there at, I didn't realize it until I got there. I pulled up at 4:17. Now, I didn't know. So I'm sitting there at the thing.
1: You're just sitting in a dark drive-through or what?
0: Yeah, and I'm sitting there, and I'm hoping that the lady didn't have the little headset thing on or whatever, because I'm sitting there.
1: Yeah.
0: And I'm like, if she had it on, she probably just heard me going,
2: Jesus Christ, hello?
1: So you're, hello? You're talking.
2: What's going on?
0: Yeah.
1: You're talking to the dark board.
0: Yeah.
1: Oh, my God.
2: It's always the case. Jesus Christ. Hello?
1: I've done that before to a Wendy's. I thought it was open.
0: Yeah.
1: And Wendy's in Covington, they had to close early for like the credit card machine being down or something. And I roll up and I'm just like, hello?
0: Yeah.
1: Anybody there?
0: But they probably weren't there. These people were probably there getting ready to open and I'm in the headset screaming. And then I looked at the phone and I just kind of slowly drove away like, oops, my bad.
1: Did you go back at 4:30?
0: No, I went to the one over here by us.
1: I would have just never gone back to that spot. I would have gone to a brand new Starbucks forever. Never showing my face there.
0: Drive
1: again.
0: To Indiana.
1: Go out of my way.
0: Oh, yeah. Yeah.
1: I'm sure that happens all the time. Well, at least that's what I would tell myself if I were you.
0: No, I'm just used to stepping in it. Trust me. Everywhere I step is a trap door. Pew! Right through.
1: That's just life for you.

It's me, Stuart W. Penrose, from the Manila Law Group. 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
2: It's so funny because I got to address it because off the air, Sarah's like,
3: oh no,
2: I'm ready to snap.
3: I'm spicy today.
2: You and my daughters.
3: I am going through it.
2: You and my daughters are synced.
3: Well, okay, I guess we're pulling the curtain back on my lady time. There's one day a month where, like, I really could beat somebody up. I've never been in a fight before either, but I'm like, you know what? I could punch you right now, Chris.
2: It's Shark Week.
3: I'm just in a bad mood. Somebody bring me a donut.
2: She goes, donut! And she starts to, like, it's like alphabet soup in her mouth. She's just in during the song. She starts going.
3: And then my internet wasn't working.
2: Oh, yeah. That was the whole thing.
3: And I knew it was coming like last night.
2: Of course.
3: So gave the heads up to my husband.
2: I know. And then
3: woke up to a brownie on bedside.
2: Yeah. It's like he brings like
3: a fish to a shark tank.
2: Yeah. He brings like peace stuff before the war.
3: Yeah. I've come to make peace. I know it's going to be a little wild for the next couple of days.
2: I love how guys have to apologize.
3: Careful with it. You
2: guys
3: know?
2: Have to apologize beforehand.
3: Saying sorry in advance.
2: Sorry for something I had nothing to do with.
3: Nothing.
2: Sorry for your chemistry.
3: Pain.
2: It's EBN.

0: 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Sarah Elise, we got a big announcement we're going to do next year.
1: That's right. That's the tease.
0: Yeah, okay. There it is. Okay.
1: You did it this time.
0: Yeah. Now it's all scrambled eggs. Sorry. Our little format's messed up now.
1: That's okay. It's a Monday.
0: Yeah. All right. So we'll do our big announcement for the Western and Southern WEBN fireworks coming up next. Okay. You're going to want to be here for this. It's a big show that we're inviting you to, and it's just ours. Our fingerprints are all over this. All right. So you want to be here for this. We'll do it next here on 102.7 WEBN.
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0: 1027 WEBN. It is the Kid Chris Show. And it's time, Sarah Elise. Okay? It's time for you to wise up. We have a big announcement.
1: Me to wise up.
0: The big boom is happening, of course. You know, we do it every year, and this is a big one. It's our 50th.
1: I know, Chris. You got to get it together for this.
0: Yep, I'm all together. Sarah Elise, you have all the information in front of you for this big announcement, all right? You're psyched about it?
1: I'm very excited for this. I know our guy Shroom is the most excited about this.
0: Yes.
1: I've never seen someone get so hyped over something in my life.
0: Well, he gets hyped over air.
1: But yes, here at EBN, we're going to be kicking off the 50th Western and Southern WEBN Fireworks Weekend starting on Thursday, September 3rd, with Third Eye Blind at Megacore Pavilion.
0: Beautiful setup out there. I love that place. The sound is awesome.
1: You know, I've never been there. This is going to be probably my first time.
0: Yes.
1: It's and a what great, a way to do it.
0: Yeah, it's a great place. And normally we're out somewhere or whatever. So this will be a cool concert just for our people that are listening to us right now.
1: And I think we're all here at EBN. We're going to be a part of the stage announcements and everything. Yeah. Like, that's huge.
0: Well, it's our own personal little party. And I know you're thinking, okay, so what do we got to do? Now, this is what's cool about this is a nice little price point that's set.
1: Very nice.
0: Yes. So go ahead and do that whole thing, Sarah, at least for everybody.
1: Since this is 102.7, we're going to play with that number a little bit.
0: You do that.
1: Tickets are only $10.27.
0: I think you can do that, right?
1: Yeah. I mean, that's a sandwich. That's a fast food sandwich price.
0: Yeah. Unless you're at the airport.
1: We're not going to be at the airport for this one.
0: And then you move the
1: decimal point.
0: Luckily,
1: we're at, no.
0: Yeah.
1: Luckily, we're going to be at Megacore for this.
0: Yes.
1: So the pre-sale starts Thursday at 10 a.m. and public sale starts Friday at 8 a.m.
0: Yep. So it's our little pre-party to get you excited. So that'll be fun, man. So we invite everybody to come. If you got ears on us right now, hang out with us. And we'll have a little party, okay, with Third Eye Blind. So that'll be fun. So
1: Eye Blind ignites the biggest blast in America.
0: And what's that date once again?
1: That is happening on Thursday, September 3rd. The best way to kick off the weekend.
0: And I'm sure we'll be blowing out some tickets for that as well. So make sure you're listening. And Shroom's fired up about this. So make sure you're listening to him and all day long here on EBN.
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1027 WEBN. Reds, woof, got swept by the Cardinals over the weekend. Twas not a great series. Couldn't really get the bats going. So, Reds are two games under 500 now. They're going to stay out on the road and take on the Padres for a few. 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

Dexter Holland of that band The Offspring gave a commencement address recently at his alma mater, University of Southern California, where he has 3 degrees from there, an undergraduate, a master's, and a PhD. Pretty impressive. WEBN.

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0: Yeah.
1: 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How about hooking me up maybe with some Nirvana? Thank you. Appreciate you.
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This song is from it. And this week, they will launch into their summer tour, along with Spirit Box. 1027 WEBM, we're nonstop.

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America's 250th birthday is right around the corner. We're celebrating by hooking you up with $2,500 right after Limp Bizkit. 1027 WEBI.

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1: Now, back to The Rock.

The World Cup kicks off this week. The first match of the World Cup is this Thursday. Team USA plays their first group stage match on Friday. 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

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He dedicated the win to his friend Kyle Busch. 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

Well, the horse that won the Kentucky Derby earlier this year won the Belmont Stakes over the weekend. Golden Tempo came in first Saturday's race. Saratoga Springs. Commandment took second. Renegade took third in the final leg of the Triple Crown. WEBN, it's Pink Floyd.

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Tough weekend for the Reds. Got swept by the Cardinals over the weekend. I'll head further west, taking on the Padres for a few. Starting tonight, first pitch 9:40. 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

Well, Linkin Park has announced a new film called Unshatter, and it documents their journey of finding their purpose following the passing of Chester Bennington, and it was created by Joe Hahn. Provides an intimate look at the band's process of moving forward. 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Just go to unshattermovie.com. WEBN, it's Linkin Park's Heavy is the Crown.

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Dexter Holland of the band The Offspring gave a commencement address recently at his alma mater, University of Southern California. He has 3 degrees from there, by the way, including a PhD. Way to make us feel bad about ourselves, Dexter. EBN. Don't be fine.

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0: 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Snudging for Shroom today. 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

with the Blue Angels, and then in the midst of it, you're like, pardon me, I'm gonna spew. Can you land this thing? Who dares to take flight with the Blue Angels on the Bengals roster? I'll let you know coming.

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expectations between Mother's Day and Father's Day. You could be dating a mom with kids that aren't yours and you're still expected to get her a gift. And then you've got kids and your wife doesn't get you crap for Father's Day. Maybe a pat on the back. Maybe a, oh, you're so sweet. Dads, we got your back with Frog's Not Forgotten Father's Day freebie. We'll even deliver it to you. 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

0: even though we're shroomless here on EBN. Yeah, his weekend continues until tomorrow he'll be back. Maybe you spent a couple hours in a dark room with air conditioning and a whole lot of people around you. Did you go see a movie? I saw He-Man, open to some rave reviews. You got horror films and fantasy films all in the theaters. I saw Star Wars, The Mandalorian, and Grogu for the second time. Absolutely love that movie. I am going to go see He-Man, but I was going to wait till tomorrow because the movie theater down the street from me offers $5 flicks on Tuesdays. Gotta love a good deal. You know, Green Day's got a movie inspired by the band coming out August 14th called Nimrods. I've got When I Come Around on the way from the band, plus Giovanni and the Hired Guns by request.
1: 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Southbound 71, there is an accident between Western Road and Fields Ertl. Left lane blocked off, a 5-minute delay to get through there. Southbound 75 after Mitchell, it's an accident blocking the left lane. And Clovernook Avenue, accident at Adams Road. I'm Eddie Zellick with traffic.
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1: 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Can we play some Black Sabbath? Let's play some Black Sabbath. Yeah.

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1: 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Call 513-585-UCCC. One accident has now been cleared away on southbound 75 after Mitchell. That's still causing a minute or two worth of delays back from the Norwood Lateral. Westbound on 6th Street, it's an accident that is on the ramp from I-71, left lane blocked on the ramp. I'm Eddie Zellick with traffic.
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1: Penguin necrophilia is a fact. As a male Adelie penguin in Antarctica was spotted attempting to mate with dead females. Yeah, who says fun has to stop with death? Here's Poppy and Amy Lee on EBS.

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Unique Boutique is helping us out with a favor of keeping music going for you. 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

felt like the Reds were holding on to a big old stone and went swimming this weekend as they were swept by the Cardinals. Now they're on the West Coast taking on the Padres in a three-game series with first pitch tonight at 9:40. Reds are in the basement of the NL Central, unfortunately. 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

0: WEDN with Ozzy, who may be headed around the world soon. 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
2: 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Call 513-585-UCCC. The good news is westbound 275 accident now cleared between the AA Highway and Taylor Mill Road. Still around a 10-minute delay, though, back from 471 and eastbound 275 after 74 accident blocking the right two lanes. I'm Eddie Zellick with traffic.
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Things aren't fine for Masters of the Universe. It was beat out at the box office this weekend by Scary Movie 6, which brought in $55 million versus He-Man's $29.3 million. He-Man did not have the power. There's a Green Day-inspired comedy hitting theaters August 14th called Nimrods. Let's go down to Boulevard of Broken Dreams on EBN.

Did you hear? We're igniting Boomsday weekend with a big concert happening the Thursday before Labor Day weekend. I have all those details coming up after we rock Sleep Theory on EBN.

0: I love that brand new track there from Sleep Theory. Words are worthless on 1027 WEBN. I'm Nudge, doing my best not to be worthless today for you, as Shroom is making his long trip home from where he was on vacation to where he will be tomorrow, right here high atop Frog's Mountain. He was ecstatic earlier when we broke the news on how Boomstay Weekend is kicking off. Third Eye Blind ignites the biggest blast in America at Megacorp Pavilion that Thursday going into Boomstay, and you can enjoy the band and have a semi-charm kind of life for just $10.27. Those tickets will go on sale Thursday. You can use the pre-sale code FIREWORKS50 to score yours.
1: 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Call 513-585-UCCC. Northbound 71 on the Ohio side. It's an accident after 275 that's blocking the right lane. Traffic moving slow from the Norwood Lateral, about a 10-minute delay. And one more crash on westbound 74 after Rybolt off on the right shoulder. I'm Eddie Zellick with traffic.
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This is Sully from Godsmack, and you are listening to Nudge on 102.7 WEBN, Cincinnati's rock station. Crank it up.

metal band went nutty when they spotted one of their fans at a show wearing a banana costume, and they even offered a reward to split that costume wide open. We'll talk about that coming up. Here's Evanescence on EBN.

0: If you're one that loves to dress up for a concert in a silly costume, you might want to pay attention. We got a little nudge for you here on EBN. The Baltimore hardcore band End It was playing a show when they noticed a fan in the front row wearing a banana costume. The band just started attacking the guy with words and then even offered up a bounty for any fan who would rip that costume off the person the night's set list. So, of course, a whole bunch of people started grasping at the guy and ripping the costume off. Luckily, he went unhurt, but of course he took to social media to complain about it. I just find it odd at a concert, from the stage, as a band, you would tell your fans to attack another fan. Seems like a splitting lawsuit there for you. We got Metallica on deck, plus the latest from Shinedown on EBN.
1: 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Call 513-585-UCCC. There is still an accident on the Ohio side of northbound 71 after 275, right lanes blocked due to that crash, a 3-minute delay from Pfeiffer Road, and a 5-minute delay southbound 75 from the Western Hills Viaduct to Fort Washington Way. I'm Eddie Zellick with traffic.
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1: 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Call 513-585-UCCC. Northbound 7175, the off-ramp to 12th Street closed off for construction. Southbound 7175, it is the entrance ramp from 12th Street that is closed in Glenway construction between Glen Hills Way and Boudinot. I'm Eddie Zellick with traffic.
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